But if you carry on abusing, you'll be robbed from us. I refuse to lose another friend to drugs. Just come home.

Just in case I don't tell you enough. Just in case I don't show you enough. This song's to let you know how much I love you. The things of this world will fade, but my love for you will forever remain.

0: Like, I really, really love you. You know I do.
1: CFM, que des ondes positives.